compensate for my fallen state, purchased as they were at such an awful cost. Where's La Valliere? Can they dry my tears? Can they blind my eyes to shame? Can the brightest brooch shield me from reproach? Can the purest diamond purify my name?

0: Okay, put the red light off.
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